0: Daddy, put them down.
1: Okay. 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
0: I want to go.
1: Wanna go home?

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Every single piece of baggage he'd been holding on his back was beginning to dig in, and his back began to crack. And when he finally broke up, he found that he'd been breaking down. Little body, little soul, little shrapnel on the ground. And so he started to examine, from the clumsy to the cute,

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As he recounted tales of misery and suffering and pain, she was yawning at the ceiling,

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1: It's your girl, Sam Dogs. And this one, this is for my wise heads. 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

0: heartbeat, it stays at a median pace to be healthy. 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If it goes above that median pace, it's called palpitation.
1: Yeah.

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And the human body can't really sustain nothing high above its median pace for any long period of time.

0: to jump it.
1: So it's just concerning the actual biochemistry of the people and how you want to affect the spirit and the waters in the bodies that make the music come down like this.

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I see you've had a few. I just wanna understand you before I go to war.

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The drugs will smother you, overbearing mother you. 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

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This is Finster from Finster Bundy. And right now, you're rocking with explicit contents on Radio X. Yo, turn that shit all the way up.

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1: Motherfuckers!
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2: 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Motherfuckers.
3: Shit, you know, it's how they do all kind of shit. 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Coming around buildings, nigga. 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
4: Every
5: pothole
4: in the street.
6: What hallways locked, what hallways don't.
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3: People didn't even want to come outside and shit. 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You know, it was like 5-0. Niggas knew how shit was going down. 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
1: Hey, yo, son, what's the deal? 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Yo, check it. When I'm not on my block beating the shit out of sucker MCs, I listen to 94.5 on your FM dial. No doubt, explicit context, motherfucker. 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
1: 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Also die ersten 16 Minuten waren eigentlich nicht so angedacht, aber ey, das Beste passiert manchmal ungeplant. 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
5: You take my love, but you're taking too much.
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Give it to the rhythm and I kick it to the deep and the deep and I'm off to the speaker, we give it on set. 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Yo, pull up, run that thing, yo. 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
1: Tell them.
0: I'm talking the musical sense.
1: Tell them.
0: You are tripping.
1: Tell them.
0: Okay, now I've been losing myself.
1: Tell them.
0: You sell out of
1: me,
0: just
1: tell them.
0: I'm a rapper, my life getting rough.
1: Tell them.
0: Also come off the back of a truck.
1: Tell them.
0: Keep the stuff on my side of the stuff.
1: Tell

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1: Ladies and gentlemen, you're listening to the sounds of Improper Records. Calm, relaxed, the destiny unknown of Radio X. Sounds of the cutest family, trippers and multiplex. 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
1: I like the way that you take it back. History just drops just like that. 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
1: 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It was more brilliant than the sun.
2: Hold the elevator for the older. I live three floors up, he's one over. Best order of business. How's the niece, sir? How's the missus? It's hard on the bends, my lad, but it still go the distance. Nobody tells you true love comes with a cost. My darling, how's the wanderlust? Itchy feet, but our heads gone soft. Goes for a little wonder.